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1: Mm-hmm.
0: And how does the show go? Well, we just enjoy good videos, great videos, sometimes the latest videos, most of the time the videos of the decades, the great videos and the music of the decades. And you text us, let us know you're out there. You can greet some people over the air. 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
0: Yeah, yeah, yeah.
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0: Yeah, yeah, yeah.
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0: yeah.
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0: Okay, our text number is 0917-581-6500. Again, 0917-581-6500. Let us know. And if you have any requests, we will do our best to fulfill the requests. All right, let's start the show off with the Beatles. This was the song of Little Richard, the original, that really got me bitten by the rock and roll bug when I was grade 7. Grade 7, I guess I was 11 years old. Yeah. Anyway, here it is. The Beatles version. I guess they got bitten by the bug too. Long Tall Sally.
2: Yeah, okay.
3: Come on.

0: Yeah, you know, if you really examine the guitar playing, really analyze the guitar playing of George Harrison, he didn't have very fast fingers or, you know, dazzling you with amazing guitar licks or, you know, dizzying guitar licks. But he's very deep. He's very deep. He's at the right place at the right time. All this, without him, there's no color. There's no color. He just does the right thing at the right time. Amazing. All right, here's Sinatra. Sometimes I really want to hear a Sinatra. It sort of takes you back to the basics. Here it is. I've got you under my skin.
1: I've got you.

We hope you enjoyed that. That was Frank Sinatra, of course. And again, our text number is 0917-581-6500. And this guy, Clarence Gatemouth Brown. I think he already passed away, but he's a great, he's a different kind of a blues guitar player. He plays with his index finger, pardon, and thumb. Watch this guy, he's amazing. Clarence Gatemouth Brown with Got My Mojo Working.

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1: RJ's Sunday Jam will be back after these reminders.
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2: 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Agala, gourmet

0: Next time you're in Bistro RJ, try the food. 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
0: Welcome back to RJ Sunday Jam. 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Great product. Okay. Okay, let's play some music. Oh, we have some text messages already, but let's play some music.
4: Yeah, one song, and then we'll greet a few folks here.
0: Okay,
4: what's up next?
0: You know, we have many Neil Diamond videos, but this one is great. It's outstanding. 2012, at the Greek Theater, where he used to appear a lot when he was younger. This is 2012, and Sweet Caroline, watch the ambiance of this concert. Enjoy it. Here it is, Neil Diamond at the Greek Theater 2012.

0: Amazing magnetism this guy has. Piercing eyes, and he raises his hands, and he communicates with thousands of people. Amazing. Neil Diamond, he no longer performs. I think he's got Parkinson's.
1: Very sad.
0: Or dementia, I don't know. Anyway, but he quit performing already. Sad. But that's it. You know, I think he's 86. Mm-hmm. Yeah, I don't know. Maybe you can find out.
1: 85 years old.
0: 85 years old. Neil Diamond, amazing.
1: And Parkinson's, you're right. He was diagnosed in January of 2018. Thank you, Google.
0: Yeah. So.
1: Sad.
0: Yeah. Well, he had a good career, you know.
1: Yeah, he's 85 years old.
0: Fulfilling career. Amazing. He wrote those songs.
1: Yeah.
0: He's an original. Here are the Bee Gees with I Started a Joke.

0: second. We'll read some text messages here.
1: Thank you for texting, by the way.
0: Yeah. Oh, okay.
2: Thank
0: good morning.
2: You,
0: good morning, RJ and Jamie. Happy Sunday. Kindly greet my husband, Fred Maninang. A belated birthday.
2: Mm-hmm.
0: Thank you. Okay. Edna Maninang from Marikina City. Greeting her husband. That's what we do here. We
2: are the messengers.
0: We are the messengers of your messages.
2: We are here. This is, you know, your platform. So keep texting. Good morning, Paul. Listening. TGBI Guardians, Pasig City. This is from Abet Yongson, regional founder.
0: Where's Pasig City? Not Pasay, ha?
2: P-A-S-S-I.
0: Saan yan?
2: Let us know.
0: Anybody knows P-A-S-S-I City? 0917-581-6500. O, text naman nyo kami kung ano yan.
2: All right.
0: Okay. Keep on texting, ha? 0917-581-6500. Here's Crying in the Rain. It's a rare thing. Billy Joel and James Taylor. Crying in the Rain. Let's listen and watch. At the White House, palito, with Obama.

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0: 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Now, rock and roll's godfather, Chuck Berry with Maybelline.

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6: 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We're at Music China. I'm here with RJ. It's going to be a fantastic show. 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
1: 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Okay, Boss Max 3. Now let's play some music here. Here's Neil Diamond again with Cracklin' Rose.

0: You know, Neil Diamond wrote all those songs. Forever in Blue Jeans, Cracklin' Rose, Cherry Cherry, Sweet Caroline. Amazing guy. So it's, wow. He really made the world better. Good morning, RJ. Sir RJ. Shout out to Sen of Davao, who's watching and listening to your program right now while fixing his bike. That's the way to do it. While you're doing something else,
1: just keep us in the background.
0: Listen and watch. Keep us in the background. It's a Sunday morning. Time to tidy up your house, your condominium, or whatever, your apartment, or whatever. From Ali Noel of Davao City. This is from Davao.
1: Yeah.
0: So while fixing his bike, he's listening. Thank you for letting us know, and thank you for taking the trouble to text us. Okay?
1: And then we have Norman Garcia from my hometown. How timely, I'm the one reading it. Cagayan de Oro City. Hello, guys. Norman Garcia and family says, I'm enjoying listening to your show. Thank you. God bless. Hello, Norman and family.
0: Okay, I want to read this. I've been your avid fan, RJ, since I was in college, late 60s. Now I'm 76 years old and still your avid fan from Kidapawan City, North Cotabato. Thank you very much. This is very gratifying. You're a baby compared to me. Okay, and then, okay.
1: We'll read one more. Okay. Yeah. Jenny, to my wife Jenny, daughter Pau, and niece Margot. Hello from Arnold de la Peña in Tanawan City, Batangas. Remember, this is your show too. As RJ said, we're here for you. Just keep us in the background while you're having breakfast, reading the newspaper, on your phones. We'll take care of the music for you. But if you'd like us to greet you on air and on TV, we would love to. We are your messaging board. 0917-581-6500 is the number to text.
0: Well done, Angel Jamie. Now here's a rare occasion, and the Crossroads. When was that? Can you tell? 20 Crossroads Guitar Festival, 20 something, 2020. You got it? No, what happened? Well, exact here, yeah. Extend this, huh? Yeah, 2004. Santana and Eric Clapton did Jingo together. It was a conversation of guitars. Here it is, a rare occasion. Santana and Eric Clapton with Jingo.
2: There was no distractions for me.
0: This is Santana introducing Clapton.
3: Jingo, and want to feature our archangel of the century, Mr. Eric Clapton.
0: Archangel of the century.

0: Amazing guitar conversation between Santana and Eric Clapton there.
1: Yes.
0: Good morning.
1: RJ, my mentor. Stay safe.
0: Thank you.
1: And healthy.
0: Ray Chavero of San Pedro City.
1: Mm-hmm.
0: Ikaw din, ha? Stay safe and healthy.
1: Yes.
0: Okay.
1: Good morning, RJ. Isang mapagpalang umaga, Rodel Compañero, watching as always from Lake Cebu.
0: Cebu?
1: South Cotabato. S-E-B-U.
0: South Cotabato. Okay.
1: No one has answered us yet. We're curious to know where Pasi City is.
0: Pasi City?
1: P-A-S-S-I. Lake Cebu is in South Cotabato.
0: Okay.
1: Cotabato? Just kidding. Anyway, what's next, RJ?
0: All right. Cliff Richard and the Shadows. In a royal variety performance, okay? The big hit when he started, Cliff Richard, Move It.

0: Cliff Richard and Hank Marvin, the lead guitarist of The Shadows there with Move It, his big hit a long time ago in the 60s, and they performed for royalty at that time when this was filmed. I don't have the year this was filmed. But, okay, what are we going to... No, Louis Shelton. Okay. Now, I will do something different. I'll play something different. We hope you can bear with us. But it's an insight on a guy, a guitarist, Louis Shelton. You don't know him, but he's well known in the recording world in the States. He played in many hits. Uh-huh. Many hits like Rock With You. Because, you know, they hire session musicians sometimes to take the place of some band members when a band member couldn't attend or something like that. Like the Monkees, they started out with session players because they wanted professional guys to do it quickly because recording time was expensive. So they would just hire sometimes professionals and they would include it in the, and they would say they would use the name of the band.
1: Yeah.
0: So here it is. The name is Louis Shelton. His story. Okay. Let's listen.

0: Okay, this was Louis Shelton. I made a mistake. He's not telling a story here, because there's another video that we have that he explains what he did with the Monkees. You know, he was the guitarist behind the Monkees, the 60s, and a lot of hits. You know, he was a session musician. But I hope you enjoy that. That was Rock With You. Nice instrumental, amazing touch, clean, you know, good feel. Louis Shelton is the name. Now here's Glenn Campbell, one of the best guitarists in the world, but he is known more to be singing, you know, as a singer. But he was also a session guitarist in LA. He never read a single note, but he could join the session musicians and catch up right away. Before we do that, hey, can you read this?
1: Yes, Norman Garcia, thank you for the information about Pasi. We asked this earlier, where is Pasi? Here it is. Pasi, officially known as the city of Pasi, Kinaray-a, Siyudad Kang Pasi, is a component city in the province of Iloilo, Philippines. According to the 2024 census, it has a population of 90,313 people. Thank you, Norman.
0: Yeah, Norman Garcia sent that from Cagayan de Oro. You know, that's why I enjoy doing this show also, because when we ask for help,
1: we get
0: they respond.
1: That's true.
0: Sometimes we don't know something, and we want you to participate with us.
1: Mm-hmm.
0: All right, here's Glenn Campbell. You know, he's well known as a singer, but he's one of the best guitarists, really. Here he is, Gentle on My Mind.
2: And he did it too slow.
3: He did it too slow.
2: You did it faster.
3: That was it.
2: Well, do it the way you did.
3: Okay.

0: Did you hear that guitar solo? Amazing.
1: Wow. Gentle on my
0: brain. Yeah, he's no. Well, he passed away already. I think he passed away. Huh?
1: Has he? Let's check.
0: Or he's still around, but he can't perform anymore. A lot of people are having dementia now.
1: Oh, so 2017, died.
0: Yeah, he passed away 2017.
1: What was the cause?
0: Dementia. Dementia.
1: Oh, dementia.
0: I think Alzheimer's. I think. But a lot of people, when I was growing up,
1: Alzheimer's six months earlier.
0: Alzheimer's.
1: Yeah. Well, Alzheimer's, he was diagnosed in 2011. And then he lived up until 81 years old, originally.
0: Yeah. But he had a final performance. And he was forgetting some of the words, of course.
1: Wow.
0: But he performed well, the final performance, with his children. Yeah. So, anyway... I'm going to read two text messages. Have a blessed Sunday, RJ, DJ Jimmy from Eli Quito of Villa Saragossa, Bukawi, Bulacan.
1: Mm.
0: Okay. Nilo Tabernilla from
1: Catanawan,
0: Quezon, sent a text. More power to RJ DGTV.
1: Yes.
0: Thank you. You inspire us. Keep on texting 0917-581-6500.
1: Yes.
0: Again, 0917-581-6500.
1: And also don't forget to let us know where you're tuned in from. Baka naman there are places there that we'll also learn about today, right? Like Pasi. So don't forget to include which city or province you're tuned in from. We'd love to greet you guys.
0: Okay, we'd like to play a more recent hit. Not to us it's recent, but to the All of Me by John Legend.

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1: Pare, ganito ka ba? 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
1: Okay, this is Ostergaard. 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Here it is. 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All right? Okay, let's play some music. Just to make you relax and erase all your present troubles, I'm going to play a Paul Anka classic. See, we play such a variety here, country, blues. Now, this will make give us a little break. 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

0: All right. We hope you enjoyed that. And that was a refreshing. Now let's, you know what? Let's do something different. Or maybe not.
1: That's what this show is all about.
0: Here's Perry Como.
1: Yeah.
0: Perry Como with And I Love You So with Chet Atkins. Come on.
2: Gentlemen, the Magic Fingers and the Golden Throat. Chet Atkins and Mr. Perry Como.

0: Yeah, we hope you enjoyed that. Chris Ambor of Barangay Bacolod Chico, Marawi City. We reached the farthest corners of the Philippines through GSAT and Signal TV also. Okay, good morning, RJ Jamie from Muling, Bacoor City, Cavite. Always watching every Sunday. Salamat.
1: Maraming salamat. Daghang salamat.
0: Yeah, Renel Renato and Minda from Batangas City. Avid viewer of RJ Sunday Jam. Thank you for letting us know. Okay, I'm watching on your station. I'm watching your station right now. Ang gaganda ng music nyo. Ako po si Belinda de los Reyes from Almeria, Biliran, Leyte. Maraming salamat po. You see, they're a very appreciative audience. Nice to share a Sunday morning with you guys. Just good music, just relaxing.
1: You know, I also want to say hi to Jemsy and Joey. Okay. Thank you for always watching RJ Sunday
0: Facebook?
1: Jam.
0: Those are from Facebook.
1: No, actually, I met Jemsy through an event, RJ. Oh. Mm-hmm. And she mentioned to me that she really watches RJ Sunday Jam all the time.
0: Oh, dami pang text natin. So keep on texting.
1: Keep on texting. We want to greet you. That's what we're here for. Again, the number is RJ
0: 0917-581-6500. Okay, here's Jose Feliciano. A slow song called, parang nagiging ano tayo, romantic tayo, itataking it easy tayo ngayon.
1: Ikaw yung ano, pilot ngayon, RJ. You're feeling romance, ha?
0: I'm feeling just good music. I want
1: romantic.
0: To hear good music. All right, here's Jose Feliciano with Que Sera. Listen.
2: Thank you. Thank you very much.
0: All right.

0: Karuhatan, Valenzuela City.
1: Thank you so much for tuning into the show.
2: Okay, later on, we're going to show you real great electric guitars, okay? Mm. That we are, it carries our brand, of course, and it's made to pay tribute to the Fenders. We'll have the Fender Telecaster, the variety that we have in the stores. So you can check them out today at the malls. Mm-hmm. And with Jazzmaster and Telecaster. And yeah, Jazzmaster and Telecaster. We're gonna show that to you later on. Here's one more romantic tune, and then I'll rock you again. Mm. Here's it. Johnny Mathis. Boy, this was so big. It's not for me to say. Chances are. Okay? It's a medley. Here it is, Johnny Mathis.

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It's the lucky ones who achieve their goals, while others have to wait. Our destiny is mostly bought and paid for us. 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

0: Kung kayo ay may OA, osteoarthritis, masakit ang kasukasuan, dapat tamang pagkain, exercise, at mag-Osteogard na may 500 milligrams na glucosamine at chondroitin.
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7: 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Okay? And every Tuesday night, we have Bravo Executive Lounge. It's our seventh year with Bravo. Kaufman Pharma Inc., thank you. And we have discovered a lot of talent that became famous because of Bravo. 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
8: It highlights
7: the talent of our countrymen. If you're an engineer or doctor or whatever, you want to sing in Bravo, don't be shy. Paano ba? Ano phone number ni Joyce of Bravo? Yeah. Now, okay. Or you can call RJ Bistro 0906-221-1524. Yeah. Wala kang phone number ni Joy? Oh, Joy, okay, 0917-543-8438. Again, 0917-543-8438. Contact Joy and say you would like to appear in Bravo Executive Lounge. If you think you have the talent, okay, there's no harm. Just try it, okay? So that's Bravo Executive Lounge for you. Here's Johnny Cash. From the slow songs, the romantic songs, we go to country. Got Rhythm, Johnny Cash.

0: Got Rhythm by Johnny Cash. Can we read some?
1: I'd love to. I'm an avid fan. I'm an avid fan of your TV program. It's my Sunday relaxation. Nestor Dalasas from Tawi Tawi, RJ. Wow, hello. It's everybody tuned in from there. We also have a greeting going out to celebrants born on the 23rd of August. Dunce from QC. And speaking of birthday celebrants in August, to my cousin Angel Along in Cagayan de Oro City, celebrating her birthday soon this week. Happy birthday to you, Angel. And also one of my best friends from CDO2, Emma Roa Castro. Happy birthday to you for this week as well. All right, RJ.
0: All right. Shall we play one more song before the... Okay. Here's a Chuck Berry with Too Much Monkey Business.

That was a concert produced by Keith Richards of the Rolling Stones. Ooh. He's playing guitar behind Chuck Berry there. Okay, I'd like to dedicate the next song to Nanay Enchang and her Bulacan family, Katakataka, from my Kundirak album, Kundiman Rock. Okay, here it is.

Okay. Let me show you the favorite guitar of the country pickers and blues guys, you know. And it mirrors the tone. We have mirror tone pickups. We had this engineered abroad to mirror the tone of 1950s Fender original vintage Telecaster pickups. This is a Telecaster. These are the pickups. That's what you call pickups. They amplify the sound of the guitar. So you have three switches here. One for this. You have the middle. And you have the neck. More basic.

0: Okay? And they sound like the original 1950s vintage Telecaster. That's how we called it, mirror tone. Check this out. 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So this is called the RJ Gigline Broadcaster. What color is this? 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Yeah. Stainless steel frets. Now, this is the standard broadcaster, $11,999. 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It's $3,999.66. 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Wala nang ulan. Pwede na kayo mag-gitara sa... You know, we encourage you to try guitars in our stores. Not like the other stores, they don't want you to touch it. They don't want you to touch the guitar. But you can touch the guitars. Okay lang sa amin. Okay, so what's next? I'm gonna come back. Yeah.
1: Moving Out by Billy Joel. There you go.

All right, this is another Telecaster model. It's called the Thin Line. It's lighter because it's semi-hollow. See? It's semi-hollow. It's not solid. It's semi-hollow. And it's a thin line. It's patterned after the Fender Thin Line. And the pickups are patterned after 1950s Fender original vintage Telecaster pickups.

Wow. Nice. So these, that's the bridge pickup. This one, the middle pickup. Two pickups here. And this one is the blues pickup, the neck pickup, more bassy, fatter.

0: Yeah, so this is called the thin line. This the gig line series again, gig line series. This is called the thin line. It's semi-hollow. And it's 17,999 with mirror tone pickups. Mirror tone pickups, which mirrors the 1950s Fender original vintage Telecaster pickups. So for 3 months, you can get this for $5,999.66, okay, without interest, and with interest, 36 months, $679.96 a month. So check them out in the RJ Guitar stores today. There's no more rain, so you can jam there. Look at this. This one is, here's another color. I have an original Fender thin line with this color. Nice, huh? What do you call that color? Amber and Olympic white. Okay, this is Olympic white, the one I'm holding. And this is amber color. Beautiful thin line from the gig line series. This is the thin line model, okay, with mirror tone pickups. Sounds like the 50s original. Okay, check them out in any RJ Guitar store today. What's next?
1: The Shadows with Dance On. Here you go.

Okay, let me show you the Jazz Master, which is the guitar of choice by the Ventures and by Kurt Cobain, I think, or Kurt Cobain had a Mustang Fender. Anyway, it's a Jazz Master in the 60s.

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Bridge, pick up. 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Now, I'm going to play a video of the original Ventures guitarist, Bob Ogle, who was a good friend of mine. He passed away already. And before Noki Edwards played lead for the Ventures, it was Bob Ogle that made those hits, that played in those hits, Walk, Don't Run, and Perfidia. So here's Perfidia by Bob Ogle. Then I'm going to compare the sound to this. Okay, can you play that?

Now, all jazz masters have this switch here. You switch it up, it becomes a rhythm guitar. Switch it up. So when you're playing rhythm, and it's time for you to solo, the switch this. Okay, it's called the RJ Gigline Jazzcaster. Fiesta red color, and it also comes in purest blue. It's 18,999 pesos for 3 months. You can buy it without interest, 6,333 a month. 36 months with interest, 717.74 pesos a month. 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
1: All right, everybody. Welcome back. You're watching RJ Sunday Jam. Angel Jamie here, 11:26 on the clock. Rico Cortez from Better Living Subdivision, Parañaque. Hello. Also, Monching and Dexter Bautista. And Nori Ulysses says hello to all the Boholanos tuned in from Tagbilaran City. Let's move on to the next track. We've got England Dan and John Ford Coley singing I'd Really Love to See You Tonight. Here you go.
2: Next Us and Fellas was first single of 1976, went gold just a few months ago. And even as I stand here running my jaws, their second one is making its way steadily up to the top of the charts. Great way to start a new year for England Dan and John Ford Coley.

0: What a sweet song. Imagine somebody dedicating that to you, saying, I'd really love to see you tonight. All right. So we have Tirso Peralta from San Jose, Occidental Mindoro. Also, Rosalinda De La Paz in Makawayan. Thank you for watching. We also have a greeting going out to Melvin Marcin Mangawil in Tugigaraw, Cagayan. Hello to you guys from your cousin. To wife Betty, happy birthday. Celebrating her birthday here at the Sea Wind Boracay. Wow, Dr. Robert Saw, RJ, is tuned in. Happy birthday to Betty. I hope you're enjoying the lovely island of Boracay. Also, Alice Eugenio in North Cotabato, hello as well. Let's move on to more music. Chico and the Man by Jose. No, just kidding. Jose Feliciano. Here you go.
1: Ladies and gentlemen, please welcome six-time Grammy Award winner, Jose Feliciano.

0: Chico and the Man was a TV series a long time ago. I think the 70s. And that was the theme song. That was Jose Feliciano in Paris, live. Shall we read some text messages?
1: Yes, I think so. Are
0: okay, let's see.
1: It's 11:35 already. It's almost the end of the show.
0: Well, not yet. 25 more minutes.
1: Yeah, almost, I said.
0: Don't
1: almost.
0: Show them away.
1: No, I'm just saying, almost. That's why we need to read your messages. So yeah. Text now okay. If you still want us to greet.
0: Okay, I'll read the first two, Jamie,
1: go
0: and you
1: RJ.
0: Take over, okay?
1: Mm-hmm.
0: Good morning. Big hello to Aranzado family and Eddie De Juliet from Arivales, Davis, Bohol. Okay, please greet Florencia De Leon. Thank you very much for texting. Okay.
1: Okay, happy Sunday morning, main man RJ, DJ Jamie, Mark De La Cruz, and the De La Cruz family in Alfonso Cavite, tuning in right now. Always an amazing sound trip and music therapy. Hope to watch The Top of the World, and there's a Kind of Hush, requests here, RJ.
0: Yeah.
1: Alice Eugenio in North Cotabato. Thank you, Alice.
0: Oh, that was for Carpenters, right? Carpenters?
1: Yes.
0: Carpenters.
1: There's
0: okay.
1: A Kind
0: anyway.
1: Of Hush and Top of the World.
0: Yeah. Okay, I'd like to play Avengers 30th anniversary video. 30th anniversary, so that should be about 1990, okay? With Peter Frampton. Peter Frampton was still very young. One of the idols of Peter Frampton, one of the inspirations was the Avengers, believe it or not. Now here's Peter Frampton in the Avengers in Los Angeles playing Apache. Celebrating the 30th anniversary of Ventures. Here it is.

All right, everybody, welcome back. Yeah, I hope you enjoyed that instrumental number. Always lovely to hear that. 11:39 on the clock, 20 more minutes. Good morning, RJ. I love Jig songs you air every

0: RJ's Sunday Jam will be back after these reminders.
1: Calamansi concentrate from Golden A.
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7: 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Meron parang motorboat dito sa... sa headphone ko. Okay, I'd like to thank all those who sent text messages. Have you, are we, there's some more here to read later on, no?
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7: In the meantime, let's go to Bee Gees with Celine Dion, Immortality.

Celine Dion singing a Bee Gees number there, Immortality. Now here's something that will perk you up. Okay? Neil Diamond, Forever in Blue Jeans. I love this song.

0: right. Why don't we play something from the bistro?
1: After this round of greetings, boss, we have...
0: greetings.
1: Yes, Leds Chulvo and Binangon and Rizal. Happy RJ Sunday Jam. Your music is the best of all since I was born. Tiergin of Flores, Catmon, Cebu. Hello. Ayi Reyes in Iloilo. Thank you for watching the show. Lola Neneng in Escalante City. Hello as well. And let me greet a few folks from Facebook, RJ. Marco Soriano, hello to you from Cabagan, Isabella. Federico Matalobos, hello. Elmer and Gina Egaloy, Engineer Elmer and Gina Egaloy in Eastern Samar. Nida, Peter, Yvette, Cleo, hello. We also have Cesar Limboy, Beng Villaganas, Rolly Kaluma, Michael Manalo and family in Las Piñas, Mark De La Cruz. Thank you for watching.
0: Thank you very much for sticking with us for 3 hours if you're still there. And thank you to those who sent messages to us, text messages. So I'll see you on Friday for, I was not, you know, we didn't open the bistro last Friday because of the long holidays and this, you know. But this Friday, I'll resume my Fridays, my Friday dancing. And rock and roll, bistro, RJ, at 8:30 p.m., 9 p.m. Yes, and then if you want to go to the bistro on Tuesday, we have Bravo Live at 8 p.m. There's no entrance on Tuesday. On Fridays, it's 700 entrance. So I'll see you, and keep on rocking and rolling, and thank you very much for watching and listening, watching. Mm-hmm. Okay, have a pleasant Sunday. God bless all of you.
1: Bye, everybody.
0: Let's be happy. All right, Papa Umma Mau Mau from the bistro, rock and roll.
1: Winners, RJ. The winners of the shades.
0: Okay, go ahead.
1: All right.
0: The winners.
1: Winners of the shades. We've got the male winner, Irvin Carros. Congratulations. Female winner, Belinda De Los Reyes. Congratulations.
0: Congrats. See you guys.

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Our main man RJ released an all Kundiman album in 2019 called Kundiman ni Guitarman. Here's a track on his album, Sarung Banggi.

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3: We interrupt this record to bring you a special bulletin. The reports of a flying saucer hovering over the city have been confirmed. The flying saucers are real. That was the Clatters recording. Too real. We switch you now to our on-the-spot reporter downtown.
4: Come on, baby, let's go downtown.
3: Take it away, John Cameron Cameron.
5: This is John Cameron Cameron downtown. Pardon me, madam, would you tell our audience what would you do if the saucer were to land?
6: Get back in the air!
5: Thank you. And now the thin gentleman there.
7: What I'm gonna do is hard to tell.
5: The gentleman with the guitar, what would you do, sir?
8: Just take a walk down the street.
5: Thank you. I return you now.

0: That was the Pelican's outer space recording Earth. I've just been handed a bulletin. The flying saucer has just landed. We switch you again downtown.
1: Here we are again. We have with us Professor Sir Cedric Fentingmold of the British Institute. And the professor is approaching the saucer to see if there's possibly any sign of life aboard.
0: Well, I'm sure something. Are you there?
2: I hear you now.
0: That was Laughing Lewis's record, Knocking.
1: This is John Cameron Cameron on the spot. And now I believe we're about to hear the words of the first spaceman ever to land on Earth.
3: La, ba, boo, ma, la, ba, boo.
1: And now, here are the bowl scores.
4: 4-3, 6-2, and 8-1.
1: The impact of seeing the first spaceman has this reporter reeling.
5: Here I go.
0: That was the Clatters again with their big one. Uh-oh!
1: This is John Cameron Cameron again downtown. The spaceman has returned to his ship and is taking off. We return you now to our studios.
0: The flying saucer has gone. There is no threat of an invasion. However, the flying saucers are still...

0: We are not going to interrupt this record.
1: Yes, we are. The flying saucer has landed again. Washington, the Secretary of Defense has just said...
2: Be better shame.
0: That was Skinny Dynamo's record. That's a shame.
3: This is John Cameron, Cameron Part 2. Gathered around me are several of the spacemen. Tell us, have you come to conquer the world? And now would you repeat that in English?
4: Don't want the world to have and hold.
5: To be angry and drive me away.
3: We return you now to our studios.
0: Here is a news item from Washington. The president has just issued a statement to the spacemen, and we quote,
6: "You can do anything for me, off of my blue suede shoes."
1: That was Pa Gherkin's record, Shoes.
0: We switch you again downtown.
3: This is John Cameron, Cameron downtown.
7: Professor Sedgwick of the British Institute, tell us, how were the saucers able to land?
0: Well, you see,
8: motor cooled down, heat went down.
0: That was Huckleberry's recording, The Motor Cooled Down.
7: This is John Cameron, Cameron again. I believe the spaceman has a final parting word.
9: See you later, alligator.
3: We return you now to our studio.
0: The spacemen have gone again, but look to the skies. The saucers will always be there.
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In Baguio, it's 91.1, 96.5 in Tuguegarao, 98.3 in Iloilo, 99.9 in Bacolod, 98.5 in Cagayan de Oro, and 99.1 in Puerto Princesa. 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

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The place is Ireland. As Irish legend had it, when the last rose of summer fell, and all the young men of Ireland were to gather to strike a blow for Ireland's freedom and Ireland's liberty. There were songs for those that stayed at home, and songs for those that went away.

Union Ballet Theater would like to invite you to watch Andres KKK, the opening of our 40th season. 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

0: morning, Philippines. 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
2: BBC News with Sue Montgomery. Ukrainian officials say 14 people have been killed in a Russian drone strike on a shopping center in Kryvyi Rih. More than 90 others were injured in the attack. A senior UN official has warned that the Ebola outbreak in the Democratic Republic of Congo is growing exponentially. Julian Harness said half of the 2,500 deaths recorded occurred in the past 20 days. Weather experts are warning that a developing El Niño weather system could become the strongest since modern records began. The effects of El Niño on weather patterns are already being felt. Football's world governing body FIFA has sanctioned Argentina over their conduct at the recent World Cup. Midfielder Leandro Paredes has been suspended for 10 international matches for his role in on-field clashes after defeat to Spain in the final. Palestinian officials say a 17-year-old boy has died after being shot in the chest during clashes with Israeli settlers in the occupied West Bank. The Israeli military confirmed a security official opened fire. Several people have been injured in an attack at a high school in Sweden. The authorities in Fagersta say a person entered the school, attacking a number of people with a sword. A court in the UK has ordered Prince Harry and six other public figures who lost a privacy claim against the publisher of the Daily Mail newspaper to pay an initial $13 million to cover their opponents' legal costs. They have a week to pay. A four-meter-long python has become the first snake in the world to receive a life-saving cancer treatment. The python, housed at Chester Zoo in England, was given electrochemotherapy after a tumour was found in its jawbone. BBC News.
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0: Pare, ganito ka ba? 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Bravo, dietary supplement for men. 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Ito do ang arangkada na walang palya. 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
1: BBC News with Chris Aldridge. Iran's currency, the rial, has hit a record low, trading at over 2 million to the dollar on unofficial markets. The devaluation follows the United States' announcement that it would hit Iran with what it called the toughest sanctions in history. Tehran has dismissed this as bullying behavior. The government in Guinea says 30 people died when a mound of rubbish at a major waste site collapsed onto homes in the capital Conakry during heavy rain. At least six others were seriously injured. Israel has warned Hamas it will intensify strikes on Gaza if the launch of drones, balloons and kites into its territory doesn't stop. Israeli media says several kites have crossed the border in recent days, though none were carrying explosives. President Zelensky says it's too dangerous for Ukraine to hold elections while fighting Russia's invasion. This followed a BBC interview with Ukraine's former defense minister, Mykhailo Fedorov, where he called again for nationwide elections. Votes are being counted in the general election in Kazakhstan. The result is expected to strengthen President Tokayev's position. Only parties loyal to him were allowed to take part. Authorities in Togo say two French journalists and their Togolese colleague, detained since July, had travelled to areas not covered by their filming permit. Reporters Without Borders has insisted they had the necessary documents and called for their release. Singapore has announced new childcare benefits to support families as the country struggles with record low birth rates. Measures include extra childcare leave and lower preschool fees. President Trump has flagged off an IndyCar race through Washington, the latest event celebrating the 250th anniversary of U.S. independence. Drivers are speeding through the capital at more than 280 kilometers an hour. BBC News.
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0: Hi there, RJ here, reminding you that TGI RJ happens every Friday, and as usual, I'll be there on Friday at the home of Rock and Roll, Bistro RJ at Dusitane Hotel. 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
2: 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I got it, I got it. One, two, three.

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